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0: 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Ethan with you on this Wednesday. We also got Smashing Pumpkins tickets that we started giving away earlier today. They are going to be at Benchmark Arena Sunday night. And we got those tickets for you again tomorrow during the 7 a.m. hour. One last chance to score those tickets tomorrow morning. Wake up and win nice and early. Got two big concert tickets for you. Smashing Pumpkins at 7 and then Journey at 8 with Jay and Brandy.
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Clapton, 98.9 WMMO, Orlando's Classic Hits. Who knows? Maybe you got tomorrow off. Start the party whenever you feel like it. I ain't the boss of you.

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1: Now, we've all heard enough stories about people cheating and getting caught, but it's never really resorted to something as bad as this, as far as I know. Today's WTF What the Florida coming to us from West Palm Beach, where a man told deputies that he previously had an affair with a 30-year-old exotic dancer named Jamie Kingston. Now, the affair had ended, but they remained in contact for some reason. The guy's wife ended up finding out and told him the communication needed to stop. No kidding. All this apparently happened through a special text app. That's what led the Palm Beach County Sheriff's Office to be able to connect the two with the number Kingston was using and sought a warrant for her arrest. As you can imagine, all these texts included threats against his wife, his family, and financially to the dude himself. Well, he's paying, trust me. I'd love to read some of these text messages to you, but I kind of like my job and don't want to get arrested for the things I say on the radio, so we'll just move past that. She ended up being arrested back on September the 30th and is facing two felony charges. As of today, she's still in custody facing a $40,000 total bond. I guess we just have to remember, all parties are presumed innocent unless you get caught by text messages. That is your WTF What the Florida for this October the 14th.
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He ain't got laser eyes. 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

0: Hey, it's Ethan with you. 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Don't actually answer me. I can't hear you. I mean, I appreciate you trying, but no, it's just radio is like a one-way thing, you know, so I can't hear you at all. 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

0: Kansas tickets are up for grabs on First Responder Friday this Friday. It's Ethan with you, 98.9 WMMO Orlando's Classic Hits. 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

Happy belated to the Red Rocker. His birthday was yesterday. I saw a reel that Mikey put up on Facebook the other day. He and his wife were cruising somewhere. She wanted to go someplace. I think it's like her birthday around the same time. And they'd always done Sammy's party in Cabo. And the wife was like, can we do this year? So Mikey was like, of course we can. So Mikey's not going to be there. But happy belated to Sammy. His birthday was yesterday. It's 98.9 WMMO of Pete Townsend.

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0: We've got this Eddie. 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
1: Brandy already has her very first piece of fan mail. 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
4: My top half is called Bert and Ernie. My sides are Selma and Louise. 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
1: You found an ATM card at like a kiosk. 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

0: It's the JM Brady Morning Show, 98.9 WMMO. We want to know something about your job that maybe some people don't know. A possible rule, because Brady and I found out about a rule when it comes to planes and flight attendants.
1: And I had no idea this was a rule.
0: I had no idea either until you told me. Brandy found this rule. We'll tell you what it is coming up next. That way, the next time you board a plane, you'll know this rule too. But we want to talk about your job coming up next.

0: It's the JM Brady Morning Show, 98.9 WMMO. I don't know if we'll get any calls on this or not, but if we do, it'll be interesting because you right now have the opportunity to educate not only me and Brandy, but everybody listening to the morning show right now.
1: Your future customers.
0: Right. You could actually help yourself.
1: Yeah.
0: What do you do for a living? And what rule is in place that would blow our minds? For example, here's a perfect example. When you board a plane and you see a flight attendant is not allowed to what, Brandy?
1: Help you lift your bag and put it in the overhead bin. Even if you ask them, they have to say no. It is a rule because if they get hurt or injured lifting your bag up, they have to now cancel or delay the flight while they switch out to find a new flight attendant.
0: That kind of blew my mind.
1: Yeah.
0: Because I assume that when they're standing there, like, have you ever gone to your seat and there's a flight attendant standing in your row right there, right where you're supposed to sit? And I assume that they're there to assist people finding their seats and, oh, can you get this in there? Because they're a pro at it. They know how to pack that thing nice and tight, you know?
1: Not allowed to.
0: Can't help you.
1: Nope.
0: I had no idea of that.
1: Not.
0: What do you do for a living? And there's a rule in place. And when you tell people, you're like, really? But isn't that part of your job? You're like, no. Not part of my job. And Brad, you're a flight attendant, right?
2: Yes, sir.
0: Is it true?
2: It is true. We are required to assist passengers with disabilities, and assist can mean a lot of stuff. Like check your bag, but a regular passenger that comes on that's fully able, they need to put their bags there by themselves. It's a liability issue, and they don't want us doing it anymore.
1: Well, yeah, because like if one of you got injured lifting someone's bag, then you got to cancel or delay the whole flight while they find someone to replace you.
2: Cancel, delay the flight. Now we're in the whole system of on-the-job injury, and it puts up our insurance costs, liabilities, we're out of work. So, yeah, it's become pretty much the norm lately. And it is surprising. Passengers do come on. They get frustrated with us, but we're not being lazy. Our bosses are telling us not to do it.
1: Yeah.
0: It's funny because we bring up this topic this morning of what do you do for a living? And there's a rule in place that when you tell people, like, this is my job, but did you know that I'm not allowed to do this? That is one of those that falls into that category. Yep. Like, wait, you can't what? You're just standing there. I'm just standing here to assist with other people and other things, but I can't help you do that. So thank you for clarifying, man. We appreciate you.
2: You bet. And we're actually in those stations. If an emergency happens by the exit, it gets you off the plane quickly. About to help with luggage.
1: Yeah.
0: Thank you.
2: Perfect.
0: There you go. Brad, off nice and early to MCO this morning. All right, you ready to hear one about radio?
1: Yes.
0: About us? When it comes to, hey, we're opening up a brand new restaurant, or we've been in town for a while, we'll stop by and bring you guys some food.
1: We love.
0: Yeah. And give you a shout out on the, can you just give us some love on the air? Give everybody our phone number and everything.
1: No.
0: Not allowed to.
1: We cannot.
0: Not only are we not allowed to, it's illegal.
1: Yeah.
0: It's called Plugola.
1: Yeah. Can't
0: like,
1: do that.
0: Yeah, you can't, hey, I'll give you this in exchange for that. Hey, can you mention the grand opening of my new place over there, my spa?
1: We cannot.
0: I'll give you a free pedicure.
1: You can contact the proper channels, and it will trickle its way down to us, and then we're allowed to.
0: Trust me, as much as we would love to.
1: We'd love to, but we can't.
0: We can't. Not only we get fired, we can be fined, too.
1: And the rules are weird. Like, if I went to a restaurant, and I paid for my meal, and I really enjoyed it, then I can come on the air and talk about how great it is.
0: Yep.
1: Yeah, but if I went to the restaurant and you gave me a free meal, sorry, I can't do it.
0: Right, in the agreements of, you're going to talk about this tomorrow morning.
1: Mm-hmm. Not going to do it.
0: That's why sometimes you'll hear us use very vague names, like when we go to the box store.
1: Yeah.
0: Like, the box store, what's that? That's a place where you can get a $1.50 hot dog.
1: Exactly, you know what we're talking about.
0: Rhymes
1: with Moscow.
0: What?
1: I said rhymes with. I didn't say the name.
0: No, nobody's ever going to get it, though.
1: No, they'll never
0: know. Not based on that.
1: There was, back in college, I remember, if you ever went in like one of those smoke shop places.
0: Which you never did. You just heard from somebody.
1: I just heard. I heard when I was in college. I heard. If you went in there to buy something to smoke something out of, you couldn't mention what you were smoking out of it or what it's normally called because they'll kick you out. You had to call it like some weird thing like, I'm looking for a water pipe.
0: And if you said the B word.
1: Oh, they'd be like, you have to leave.
0: Rhymes with gong.
1: Yeah. Rhymes with thong. They say, no. No, we don't sell those. And I'm like, I'm looking at them. Those are water pipes. Okay. Oh. You need to leave.
0: You just heard this from somebody.
1: That's what I heard. That's what I heard. Yeah.
0: All right. There's three perfectly good examples this morning. So now here's your turn. Educate us. This could make your life at your job a little bit easier because maybe we don't know.
1: Yeah. There's things we don't know.
0: What do you do for a living? And what rule is in place that would actually blow our minds, the people that don't work where you do? If you got an example, 844-862-9890. Good morning, Bev. Where are we slowing down this Thursday morning?
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4: 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There are three crashes on I-4. On I-4 westbound at the Champions Gate exit, the Osceola Polk Line Road, there's a wreck in the left shoulder. On I-4 eastbound, there's a crash at Central Florida Parkway and another wreck on I-4 eastbound at Sand Lake Road. 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

0: Jay and Brady Morning Show, 98.9 WMMO. Smashing Pumpkins going to be in town coming up this weekend, and we've got some tickets for you at 7 o'clock this morning, your chance to win those. We want to ask you a question, if you don't mind me and Brandy, about what you and your guy, you and your girl, do behind closed doors.
1: Oh, yeah.
0: Other than the obvious.
1: Well, I would love to hear about that,
0: too. I just burst your bubble.
1: What are they doing behind closed doors?
0: We will tell you coming up next.

0: 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Brandy, what do you say we do a little role play?
1: Oh, yeah, let's do it.
0: Okay. Let's pretend like we're a couple, and I come up to you as your guy, and I suggest this to you.
1: Okay.
0: Hey, Brandy, would you like to grow closer together, you and
1: yes.
0: me, as a bond our relationship?
1: Yeah.
0: What do you think about maybe we start pole dancing?
1: No.
0: You didn't even hesitate.
1: I'll pole dance, but seeing my boyfriend pole dance, ick. That's okay. Right on the ick list. Don't want to see it. No. Him falling off a pole, how embarrassing.
0: Some couples are now turning to pole dancing as a shared hobby. They say it strengthens their relationship and has improved their flexibility and their confidence. One husband called it a metaphor for marriage. Shut up.
1: No. The only pole dancing you're doing is just two of you in the bedroom.
0: Well, okay. And that's when I saw that this is now becoming a trend for couples. And I'm like, okay, I'll get a pole. Stacy can dance. I watch, right?
1: Yeah, that's how it should be, I would think, because I don't want to see my boyfriend try to do it. That's embarrassing.
0: Well, that's the thing is I will rip the ceiling off if I try and get on a pole in my house. Like, there is not a strong enough stud up
1: there
0: to hold me.
1: Do it all the time. You'll be fine.
0: This is true. That's a lot different when they're in really good shape and have that, you know, the uniform on as they come slinging down that thing because they're going to save somebody's life. They would have to come save my life if I got on a pole.
1: I'll watch a firefighter swing around a pole all day, but my boyfriend, no.
0: Okay. Yeah. Apparently, there's even a couple that performed a pole dance at their wedding recently out in L.A. instead of doing the traditional first dance. There's video of them. That is their first dance.
1: That's embarrassing.
0: A traditional pole dance.
1: That's embarrassing.
0: And I know some people do it for exercise and not knocking it at all because I don't think it's easy at all to do. It's going to improve your flexibility, your mobility, your coordination.
1: Yeah. Strengthen your core.
0: Yeah. But I don't want to do it together as a couple.
1: No. Mm-mm. It's okay for couples to have separate hobbies, okay? We can grow together in other ways.
0: It brings us together closely. Well, there's other things that you can do together that will bring you together closely.
1: And if my boyfriend asked me that, I'd be like, why are you getting in on my hobbies? Am I asking to go play football with you? No. You don't want me to go out there with you and the boys? No, you don't.
0: Get a little hut-hut?
1: Yeah.

0: No, nobody wants that.
1: So here's a question for you. What do you do behind closed doors other than the obvious that maybe your friends don't know? You and your significant other, you and your boyfriend, your girlfriend, your spouse, you have a hobby together or you do something together. And you might be thinking right now, God, I don't know if I want to admit this because it's kind of embarrassing and you're giggling right now. That's the one that we want to know
0: about.
1: Yes,
0: we won't laugh at you.
1: It's kind of like
0: pole
1: dancing.
0: We'll laugh with you.
1: And again, if you're pole dance, hats off to you because that looks hard as hell. There is no way I could do it. I just don't know if I want to do it together as a couple activity. No. I just want to not be the participant.
0: Not for couples.
1: I want to watch. 844-862-9890. What are you doing behind closed doors other than the obvious?

0: Jay and Brandon Morning Show, 98.9 WMMO. I had a feeling nobody was going to call and share what they... Imagine that. Nobody wanted to share what they wanted to
1: People
0: do.
1: People are too embarrassed.
0: Do we behind get it. Closed we doors. It. We get it, yeah. We got those tickets, Smashing Pumpkins, coming up in 20 minutes. Before that, we'll get you caught up with your headlines. Got the Daily Quickie with Brandy. What's on the way?
1: A famous actor has made a dumb and dangerous request. And why people online are really mad at a dentist.
0: We'll find that. I hung out with a dentist last night at Candlebox.
1: Hopefully it was this dentist.
0: Hey, Dr. Charlie.
1: Okay, not this dentist.
0: We've got the Daily Quickie with Brandy coming up in just a few minutes. First, a look at our roads, Bev. How are we doing Thursday morning?
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3: 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There are three crashes on I-4. On I-4 westbound at the Champions Gate exit, the Osceola Polk Line Road, there's a wreck on the left shoulder. On I-4 eastbound, there's a crash at Central Florida Parkway and another wreck on I-4 eastbound at Sand Lake Road. 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
15: Body rain showers coming to a close this evening with overnight lows in the low 70s. For your Thursday, again, a good deal of sunshine with some spotty showers developing, high temperatures in the upper 80s, and a much better bet for rain and storms heading into Friday with highs in the upper 80s. From Channel 9 Eyewitness News, I'm meteorologist David Heckard.
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2: Actor Tom Cruise wants to compete in a real NASCAR race for his upcoming movie Days of Thunder 2, but unfortunately, he can't see over the steering wheel. No booster seats in NASCAR. Sorry, Tommy.
0: That was a short joke.
2: Yeah, he's very small.
0: He is a small guy, and I know that he does all his stunts, but that automatically doesn't make you a trained athlete willing to risk the lives of other people on a track.
2: Yeah, because Tom asked the CEO of NASCAR if he could, and the CEO responded, "I'm not sure that's going to happen," which is the nice way of saying, no, these drivers have years of training, and I will not be responsible for Tom Cruise dying while trying to be a NASCAR driver.
0: Right, that's cute, Tom. Yeah. That's cute and all, but... Yeah. And kind of cool that they did film some of that from Days of Thunder 1.
2: Out of Daytona.
0: Yeah. Super cool. So why not? Let's just do that again. How about that, Tom?
2: Just be in a car with the other stunt drivers. We're not putting you in a real NASCAR race, buddy.
0: Nope.
2: New research reveals Fenway Park in Boston serves around 12,000 hot dogs and 2,500 sausages every home game. Dang. And I haven't seen that many wieners since the time I went through Jay's photo album on his phone. He left open his private folder. Mm-hmm. I saw those, Jay.
0: She's lying, by the way. I knew this was going to be turned on me somehow.
2: Fenway also serves 2,000 pizza slices a day. And on the roof of the stadium, they have a garden producing between 5,000 and 7,000 pounds of produce.
0: Wow. Yeah, I haven't seen that much pie until I went through Brandy's phone. Saw so much pictures.
2: That's true. That is true. She's not mine. Others.
0: Sharing is caring.
2: And finally, the internet is insulting a dentist and calling her tacky after she posted a video of her putting on a thong under her scrubs. But everyone needs to calm down. She's a dentist. She's supposed to floss.
0: Oh, hey.
2: The internet hasn't been this divided over someone's underwear since Jay admitted he tucks his shirt into his.
0: I'm still at Candlebox last night. Somebody brought that up to me. Bro, you really do that? I'm like, yes, I do it. And I'm not going to change. You wearing an undershirt now? No, I'm not. And I wasn't wearing a thong either.
2: She was recording one of those get ready with me videos, which a lot of women do. She showed her back while putting on the underwear. You couldn't see anything that I would count as nudity. I'm going to show it to you right now. Jay, yeah. Ready?
0: Mm-hmm.
2: Oh, there it is.
0: I mean, she's putting on a thong.
2: She's putting on
0: Who
2: a
0: cares?
2: Thong.
0: Whatever you're comfortable wearing underneath your work clothes is fine.
2: Well, she's getting so much hate on the internet that I think that she's logged off now. People are saying things like, wow, your exhibitionism doesn't match the professional profile you pretend to have. And tacky, super unprofessional.
0: Whatever.
2: Relax. Every dentist has underwear under their scrubs.
0: They just all don't film themselves getting ready with their ass hanging out.
2: I mean, if my butt looked like hers, I would too.
0: Is she local, by the way?
2: I've been trying to find out.
0: Need a new dentist.
2: They have blurred her name.
0: Dr. Flossie. Smashing Pumpkins tickets coming up next.

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0: 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Another great show coming to Central Florida. And, of course, we've got some free tickets for you. If you want to go see the Smashing Pumpkins, we've got you taken care of.
1: Yeah, caller 9 right now, 844-862-9890.

0: It's the Jay Brady Morning Show, 98.9 WMMO. We got some free tickets to a great show. Good morning. What's your name? Where are you calling us from?
1: John from Oviedo.
2: Congratulations. You're caller 9. You're going to see Smashing Pumpkins.
1: All right.
0: Going to be down in Tampa, Benchmark Arena. So you got the AC. You'll be seeing Smashing Pumpkins coming up Sunday night.
1: Thank you.
0: You're welcome. And more tickets this afternoon. Super Dave's got another pair of Smashing Pumpkins, 3 o'clock this afternoon. All right, if you've ever been to a doctor's office and you've sat in the patient room and you're like, been here so long, I wonder if they forgot about me.
2: Sometimes I feel that way.
0: Well, it just happened.
2: They really forgot about them?
0: Yeah, completely forgot about her. Tell you what happened coming up next and how she ended up getting out.

0: Journey tickets, 8 o'clock this morning as we kick off the 80s at 8. Kia Center is where they're going to be Saturday night. Brandy's going to be out there with you, too. Your chance to win those tickets. Just a little while. It's a Jam Brandy Morning Show, 98.9 WMMO. Somebody's getting fired. Somebody's definitely losing their job for this.
1: Yeah.
0: You can't make this big of a mistake at a job and not expect to get fired. And we've asked before if you've ever been fired. And it was totally your fault. You accepted it. Like your biggest mess up, this person would call on this. Imagine you're at a doctor's office, and we've all been there. We've been there before where we're sitting in the patient room, and you can hear commotion outside. And all of a sudden, you hear the footsteps. You're like, oh, they're coming to my room, finally. And they don't. And you're sitting in there for 45 minutes. You're like, I wonder if they've forgotten about me.
1: Yeah, you do start to worry. They had to have forgotten about me.
0: Right. Well, imagine if you're in there, and now all of a sudden, it's completely silent. And it's 8 o'clock at night. You're like, oh, they're probably going to close at some point, right? It's exactly what happened to this lady in New Hampshire. She went to an urgent care for treatment after suffering an asthma attack, and they forgot about her. They completely forgot about her in the examination room.
1: That is wild.
0: Yeah. Here's what she said.
2: I popped my head out and said, hello. They would never lock me in. That's crazy talk. That only happens in movies or on a show. And then I felt a little funny because you always feel funny popping out of the door when you're in a doctor's office.
3: When Chandler eventually left the exam room, the place was dark and empty. So she tried to leave.
2: As soon as I got near the door and pressed the door immediately, and it was so shrill and loud, it startled me.
0: Alarm goes off. Cops get called. Somebody breaking in. No, I'm just trying to break out. Yeah, they locked her in the building for the night, and she was trapped in there. So she had to call 911, and she had to be, quote unquote, rescued from the inside the urgent care.
1: That is wild. I saw a picture of this urgent care, and the front of it, it has, like, the glass doors. 100%, I would have picked up a chair and broken that glass door to get myself out. Because is it? I know breaking and entering is illegal, but is breaking and exiting a thing? I was in there against my will. I was being held captive.
0: Right. Law enforcement, can you break and exit instead of break and enter?
1: And you also hear about, like, you see the movies and stuff about, like, spending the night in the mall or, like, spending the night in a big store.
0: Sounds fun.
1: Those sound fun. This is, like, the least fun place to spend the night.
0: No. Oh, look, more tongue depressors.
1: I would, though, before. I'd be like, oh, let's snoop around a little bit. I'm in here alone. Let's see. Oh, what was this patient in here for? Interesting.
0: Now that would land you in jail.
1: Am I going to get in trouble? I didn't choose to be locked in.
0: Got
1: there.
0: Locked
1: okay.
0: In. Management said we've taken steps to ensure this won't happen again. You think?
1: Well, I would think they'd check each room before they close up for the night.
0: Right. Said we remain committed to providing the Keene area with a high quality care that we've been providing for more than a decade. Well, you left a patient in the examination room.
1: You forgot.
0: Yeah. Everybody do a quick sweep through the rooms, make sure, like, do you not clean? Like, hey, we still have a folder, a chart sitting here in somebody's thing. Somebody's getting fired.
1: Yeah, you think you'd have to go to each room, turn the light off in every room, make sure everything's cleaned up? Nope.
0: Imagine being at home, you're finally having dinner, and you get a call from your boss. Hey, guess what you did? What's that? You left a patient inside the building, set the alarm, and went home for the night. I did what? So while we've asked, what have you done to get fired? And it was totally your fault. You probably deserved it. Now it's time to turn the story a little bit and ask, who has the coworker that made the biggest screw up, the biggest mistake, definitely got fired, or at least in a lot of trouble? Who in Central Florida worked with the biggest idiot? 844-862-9890. When your boss told you, hear what Bob and Counting did? No. He did what? Yeah, that's the story we want to hear.
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5: 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On I-4 eastbound, it's heavy from US 27 to the 429. Busy 192 to 535 and slow Keeley to Colonial. I-4 westbound is slow Saxon to pass Dirksen. Heavy 46A to pass Lake Mary Boulevard. And there's a crash on I-4 westbound at the 429. That's blocking the left lane. That's heavy through the area. On Sinclair Road, east of the 429, a crash. Multicar collision on the Greenway northbound past Redbug Lake Road has the right lane blocked. And the Mills 50 area crash on East Colonial Drive eastbound at 1792 is blocking the left lane. And a crash on the Turnpike in Kissimmee northbound at the Osceola Parkway. 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

0: You ever do something at work and you're like, oh, I'm getting fired? It's the Jay and Brady Morning Show, 98.9 WMMO. This person at this urgent care had to have known that they were going to get fired. I don't know if they ended up getting fired or not, but when you leave a patient in the room after hours and lock up and go home for the night, and this person has to call 911 to get out because they set the burglar alarm off and can't get out of the building, you're probably going to lose your job.
1: And usually when I'm in that situation, I'm too self-conscious or I feel bad or I feel like I'm going to be annoying if I poke my head out and say, hey, can I get an update? Anybody, did you forget about me in here? But now I'm going to.
0: Yeah, well, I mean, if you're sitting in there and all of a sudden it's 8:15 is what she said.
1: Yeah.
0: She goes, it got really quiet in the room. This happened to a lady that went in for an asthma attack to an urgent care in New Hampshire.
1: Yeah.
0: And they locked her in. Like, what do I do now? Somebody got a call at home from the boss and probably said, you're fired.
1: This is why I don't go in anywhere. She went in there at 7:45 and they closed at 8. That's why I don't go in anywhere within 30 minutes of them closing.
0: Especially a restaurant.
1: Yeah.
0: No, you wanna
1: not
0: lock
1: doing
0: me
1: it.
0: A, you want to lock me in a restaurant. I got no problem with that.
1: They probably did it on purpose. They're like, oh, you're going to come in here at 7:45 with your asthma attack? Not here.
0: We'll teach lock you a lesson. Yep. So the question to you is, if you did something at work and when you found out, you're like, oh, I'm going to get fired. Did you get fired? How bad was it? Me and Brandy will get to decide whether or not you got fired or not. 844-862-9890. Pablo, what happened?
2: No, but I did something pretty bad at work that I traumatized a bunch of children.
0: Oh,
1: wait,
0: God.
1: What?
2: I used to be a projectionist at a movie theater a long, long time ago when there was a film.
0: Yeah.
2: And to save money in movie theaters, they run an R-rated movie at nighttime and a kids movie in the daytime.
0: Right, yeah.
2: This time it was daytime was E.T. and nighttime was Resident Evil. And I had ordered a sandwich from a really good restaurant down in the mall. And I heard that it came in, so I just rushed it because I was really hungry. And that wasn't told about until like an hour later to go check the movie theater. And next thing I know, it was the dogs from Resident Evil jumping through the window.
0: With a whole bunch of kids terrified and crying.
2: Yeah, and I told my boss it wasn't technically my fault because E.T. wasn't a new movie. So the parents should already know.
1: They're probably sitting around like, I haven't seen E.T. in a while. Is this story right?
0: Is this E.T. part two?
1: Are we seeing the right thing?
2: Funny thing is I didn't get fired.
0: You didn't get fired. Scarred those children for life, but you still kept your job. How was the sandwich 100%. More importantly?
2: It was really good. It was a really good sandwich.
1: Best sandwich of his life.
0: He remembers the sandwich 30 years ago. Pablo, thanks for the call,
1: bud. Thank you.
2: No problem.
0: All right. So what'd you do? I would have guessed 100% that Pablo got fired for that.
1: Right.
0: Showing a rated R movie to children?
1: Yeah.
0: Kept his job. What did you do that you thought you were going to get fired? We'll guess if you did or not. 844 8

0: 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They're kind of like getting a bad tattoo, but now you're stuck with it.
1: Oh, God.
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0: 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Journey's going to be here in Orlando. Brandy's going to be out there with you. We got those free tickets at 8 o'clock this morning. We do have some more calls of whether or not you got fired or not. And we've got Brandy. Do you want to hear drunk at work and whipping it out or giving out really personal private information about the boss to a customer?
1: Like, you have to ask. You know I want to hear about the junk being whipped out.
0: Okay. Then we will be talking to Matt coming up in just a few minutes. Before we get to Matt, we got the Daily Quickie. What you got for us?
1: One of the most famous athletes in the world right now made a really dumb decision. And two different Florida man stories committing two stupid crimes.
0: Ooh, can't wait. Coming up in 10 minutes, got the Daily Quickie with Brandy. First, let's find out where you're slowing down this morning. Bev, how we doing this Thursday morning on our roads?
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3: 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There's a serious collision on the Greenway, the 417 northbound past Red Bug Lake Road. It's blocking the right lane. In the Mills 50 area, crash on East Colonial Drive eastbound at 1792. The left lane is blocked there. And a crash on the Turnpike northbound at the Osceola Parkway. There's a wreck on Sinclair Road just east of the 429. And a wreck on I-4 westbound at the 429's got the left lane blocked. On I-4 westbound, it's also slow from Saxon to pass Dirksen, heavy 46A to pass Lake Mary Boulevard, and heavy at the 429 with that crash block in the left lane. I-4 eastbound's heavy US 27 to the 429, busy 192 to 535, and slow Cayley to Colonial downtown. 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
26: Body rain showers coming to a close this evening with overnight lows in the low 70s. For your Thursday, again, a good deal of sunshine with some spotty showers developing. High temperatures in the upper 80s. And a much better bet for rain and storms heading into Friday with highs in the upper 80s. From Channel 9 Eyewitness News, I'm meteorologist David Heckard.
2: We've got this Eddie. And this Eddie. And a whole lot of Freddie.
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0: The Daily Quickie is where you come to get your news headlines delivered by none other than Brandy. What you got for us this morning?
2: A Florida man has been caught again exposing himself on people's Ring doorbell cameras. He's putting the dong in Ding Dong Ditch, Jay. This guy's been caught before in the Gainesville area. This time he was on someone's back porch just whipping it out for the Ring cameras. He never makes an attempt to break in or anything. Just wants everyone to see his junk, like a little freak, I guess.
0: Have you ever noticed that you've never heard a story? And if you did, nobody would report it. Man, just some lady showed up and showed us her boobs on the Ring camera.
2: I mean, people would be like saving that footage for later.
0: Never happened.
2: Never happens.
0: Always the creepy dudes in their junk.
2: He was also easy to catch because he was wearing the same clothes and shoes he wears in the videos, which is good news for cops because who wants to inspect that lineup?
0: God.
2: Do any of these trouser snakes look familiar to you? Is this the one you saw?
0: He's got a freckle, not him. You can go.
2: Oh, Travis Kelce made a big mistake by liking comedian Shane Gillis' post of the video of him calling women whores at the gym on SNL. And now everyone's very mad at him. But this all makes sense because both Shane Gillis and Travis Kelce are the kind of guys that believe the Hooters waitress is actually hitting on them.
0: I could see that.
2: Between Travis and Shane, we got more balls than brain cells. That's four, in case you couldn't do the math.
0: Wow, math on the fly. Math behind the fly. Look at that.
2: Literally. You got to be real careful what you like on social media when you're famous, because now people are digging up all this old weird stuff on Travis Kelce, like him calling women breeders, saying there should not be ugly cheerleaders. He also said there's something wrong with any man that would date a woman that weighs more than him.
0: Really?
2: Yeah, Travis. Come on, buddy.
0: Oh, boy.
2: Take those down. Delete them now.
0: Remember, what you post can't come back to haunt you on social media.
2: And the weirdest thing is he liked this Shane Gillis SNL monologue from last week, but he didn't like the one from the week before that his wife was in. Travis!
0: He wears the big helmet on
2: exactly.
0: The field, the concussion helmet. Yeah.
2: No brain cells there. And finally, an Uber driver in South Florida drove himself to a hospital after a customer shot him in the buttocks for flirting with the customer's girlfriend because this driver was clearly confused on what the share part of rideshare meant.
0: Maybe he didn't get the tip and then he was going back to it.
2: Yeah.
0: You know what I mean?
2: Now, this sounds insane, but Jay, I'm going to tell you why I actually side with the guy that shot him in the cheeks.
0: Okay.
2: So this was an Uber Eats driver. He dropped off food at the female customer's door and briefly spoke with her. But then around 3:30 in the morning, he returned to her apartment trying to see her and get her number at 3:30 in the morning. So her boyfriend followed the guy into the parking lot and shot him in the cheeks, which is illegal. So the boyfriend was arrested.
0: Yeah, you can't do that.
2: But you cannot show up to a customer's door at 3:30 in the morning, a woman that lives alone, trying to get her phone number. You're some strange man.
0: Right. You delivered the food. Your job is done there.
2: Yeah.
0: Just because you think she's hot doesn't mean that you can make a 3 a.m. booty call.
2: No, that is scary behavior. But her boyfriend is being charged with felony attempted murder.
0: I get it. You're protecting your girl, but you can't do that in the parking lot. You can't shoot somebody in the... I guess at least you shot him in the ass.
2: Yeah. He was well enough to drive himself to the hospital.
0: Yeah, you're fine, man.
2: He didn't need to call an Uber.
0: Suck it up. Your chance to win those Journey tickets less than 5 minutes away.
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0: It's the Jay and Brandon Morning Show, 98.9 WMMO. You asked us, said, hey, y'all have any more tickets to Journey? Yeah, we actually have a lot of tickets for you, and it is your chance to win a pair right now.
1: Yeah, Journey this Saturday night at the Kia Center. Those tickets are going to caller number 9-844-862-9890.
0: And the opener. The opener for the headliner is Brandy.
1: Okay, whoa, easy there. By opener, he means I'll be outside of the WMO tent before the show starts. Come say hello, please.
0: Yeah, that's what I meant.
1: Yeah. I'll go on stage up there singing.
0: Got your banjo?
1: Yeah, ready to go.
0: Get to come out, meet Brandy, hang out, and go see Journey Caller 9. You're going to the show.

0: 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It's 98.9 WMMO. Well, good morning. What's your name?
1: Hi, good morning. My name's Dina.
0: Dina, what are you doing this morning?
1: I'm actually driving the kids to school right now.
2: Well, you're also winning tickets to Journey because you're caller 9.
0: You're going to the show.
1: Awesome. Thank you, guys. Thank you so much.
0: Multitasking.
2: Yeah.
1: I'm actually pulling right in. I got to hurry up and get off the phone. They yell at me for being in Carling.
2: I can't. I'm winning tickets to Journey right now.
0: You got
2: to
0: let them know that you've got Parents Night Out coming up Saturday night. Well, enjoy the concert. We'll let you get the kids off to school. More tickets coming up this afternoon to see Journey with Super Dave at 4:20 and 5 p.m.
2: All right, Jay, do we get the Whip It Out story? Decide if he was fired or not?
0: Yes. So this all stems because a lady got locked in an urgent care. Everybody, the staff went home, left her in there. She had to call 911 to get her out. So now the question is what did you do or somebody do at work? We get to decide whether or not they got fired. Aaron, what happened on the job? And we'll decide whether or not they got fired. Was it you?
3: Well, it wasn't me. It was actually my brother-in-law. He decided to get drunk at work and ride the escalator, whipped it out and decided to urinate all over that.
2: Oh, fired.
0: Fired immediately.
2: Absolutely fired. Yeah.
3: And they hired him back a month later.
2: What? He had to sign a thing that says, I will not pee on the escalator anymore.
3: Yes, but he's a legend up in Alaska, though.
0: Oh,
2: he
0: my God.
2: He sounds like a legend.
0: I bet. Wow. Okay. Never thought. Definitely both got that one wrong.
2: Yeah.
0: Thanks, man.
3: Yes, sir.
0: Stumped us.
2: Wow.
0: How do you get your job back a month later after you do something that bad at an airport in Alaska?
2: Well, maybe it's a rural airport in Alaska where they don't have enough employees. Like, I guess we got to hire the peer back again.
0: He could get a job in Peoria.
2: Okay. All right. You get a job telling jokes.
0: No, I can't.
2: You have a job telling jokes.
0: All right. Here's the question. What'd you do, or a coworker? You did something really, really, really dumb. We get to decide whether or not they got fired. We're not very good at this game, as you can tell. 844-862-9890. See if you can stump us. Matt is going to try and stump us because apparently he gave away some very personal information about his boss, he said. We will find out if Matt got fired or not in 10 minutes.
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5: This traffic report is sponsored by Macy's. There's a serious collision on the Greenway. The 417 northbound past Redbug Lake Road. It's blocking the right lane. In the Mills 50 area, crash on East Colonial Drive eastbound at 1792. The left lane is blocked there. And a crash on the turnpike northbound at the Osceola Parkway. There's a wreck on Sinclair Road just east of the 429. And a wreck on I-4 westbound at the 429's got the left lane blocked. On I-4 westbound, it's also slow from Saxon to pass Dirksen, heavy 46A to pass Lake Mary Boulevard, and heavy at the 429 with that crash blocking the left lane. I-4 eastbound's heavy US 27 to the 429, busy 192 to 535 and slow Cayley to Colonial downtown. 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

0: It's the Jay Brady Morning Show, 98.9 WMMO, the 80s at 8. It's brought to you by Mark Spain Real Estate. All right, Brandy and I have found a game that we really suck at.
1: Yes, we're terrible at it.
0: We just kind of made it up this morning, and it's all based on this woman that got locked in an urgent care.
1: Yeah.
0: She went there, and certainly you've been to an urgent care or doctor's office, and you're sitting in the examination room, you're waiting for the doctor, and you're thinking to yourself, did they forget about me?
1: Yeah, because you end up being in there for 30 minutes alone.
0: Well, they did. They forgot about this woman. They locked up the building. They went home for the day. She tried to come out. She looked. It was dark in there. She tried to get out. The doors were locked and the alarm went off and she had to call police to rescue her. Somebody got fired. We're assuming if you lock a patient in the doctor's office and go home for the night, somebody got fired. So you tell us what you did at work. We will decide whether or not you got fired. Matt, good morning. Was it you or a coworker?
2: Oh, it was me.
0: What'd you do?
2: Okay, so a couple years back, I was working at a call center, customer service, working from home. Got a very irate customer who would not take my answer and would not be transferred. So I gave her my boss's home number.
0: No.
2: And she called my boss at home.
0: No.
2: Yeah.
0: You had to you have
1: can't
0: gotten
1: do
0: fired.
1: That. I'm going to say you didn't get fired. I'm going to go against Jay here.
0: Matt?
2: I surprisingly did not get fired. I got yelled at a lot.
0: Oh, my God. Fired. You did that one time, didn't you? Once.
2: Only one. That's all it takes.
1: Did you come up with some excuse as to why you gave the number, or are you just honest, like, yeah, I gave her your number?
2: The real reason I gave it was I was tired of the conversation. She wasn't listening to me, so I just gave the number. What I told my boss, though, was I had a momentary lapse.
0: Wow, man. I can't believe you kept your job.
1: That's always the excuse, a momentary lapse in judgment.
0: Yeah.
2: Yeah. I don't know how I escaped that one, but...
0: You got really lucky is how you escaped that one. All right, we, again, suck at this game.
1: Yeah,
0: so
1: we do. Well, except me, because I just got that one right.
0: I think we've done like 8 so far.
1: It's okay.
0: The score's 1-0.
1: Still got one.
0: All right, Lisa said, $1 million mistake. Oh, I already know my answer. You're fired for that.
1: Oh, you have to be. $1 million?
0: We will talk to Lisa, find out what the heck happened coming up next.

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So did you get fired or not? That's the question. You tell us something that you did at work or maybe a coworker that was really, really bad. And

0: Okay, definitely got fired.
1: No, she didn't.
0: What?
2: Are you kidding? I was going to say she didn't get fired, by the way.
0: Oh, sure you are. Sure you are, Jay.
2: How did she not get fired? She should have been fired.
1: Yes, she absolutely should have. Me and another lady were able to all but $250,000.
0: Wow.
2: Oh, my gosh. She got so lucky. Hell, I actually would have quit.
0: Yeah.
2: I would have been like, okay, I can't work here anymore.
0: I not shown up again.
2: Unbelievable. We're really bad at this.
0: Wow.
2: I don't think we've gotten one right yet.
0: No.
2: Lisa, thanks for the story.
1: All right.
2: 844-862-9890. What did you do? And we'll decide whether or not you got fired or not. Christina said that she did something at work that involved a condom.
0: Oh. Okay. All right.
2: We will talk to Christina next.

0: 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It's a new game we just started this morning. You tell us what somebody did at work, whether you as a coworker, and Brady and I will decide whether or not you got fired.
1: Yeah, Jay's really terrible at the game.
0: Yeah, I haven't gotten any right.
1: I got
0: so
1: one
0: far.
1: Point. I mean, I'm pretty bad at it.
0: Christina, good morning. Can't wait to hear this one. What happened?
2: Years ago, I was probably like 19 at the time. I was working at a telemarketing office, and my boss, he goes into his office, and there was a customer that went in with him. And, you know, they were obviously going to discuss something regarding her order or whatever. They go in there and they shut the door. As a joke, I decided to take a condom and push it into the door. And it turned out that customer was there because she was really pissed off about something.
1: Oh, no.
2: And she didn't like the fact that I pushed the condom under the door.
1: Well, no. Nope.
2: And then no one even suspected it was me. They thought my friend Tucker did it because he just happened to be sitting closest to the door. And he's such a sweet, honorable guy. He didn't deny it or say it was me or anything. Like, so obviously I came forward. I was like, no, it wasn't him. It was me. And I thought for sure I was going to get fired. The guy took me into his office and talked to me. And he was like, I could tell he was like angry, but he had a sore throat at the time. So he couldn't yell at me. So I apologized. I was like, I had no idea that was a customer and she was angry. I'm so sorry. And then I found out later that it wasn't that big of a deal because he tended to play jokes like that on people anyway. So they thought it was, everyone else thought it was pretty funny that I got him back.
0: I mean, it could have been worse. You could have gone to the office and he could have said, you know, we shouldn't waste this. We might as well put it to use.
1: Also, question. Why you got condoms at work?
0: Yeah, Christina.
2: I was 19. I carried them with me.
1: Smart. That's a smart woman. I appreciate that.
0: Yeah. Have a great morning. Bye.
2: Thank you. You too.
0: See
2: bye.
0: You. Bye. I don't even think we got one right there, dude.
1: Yeah.
0: She just told us.
1: Yeah.
0: What'd you do at work? We'll decide if you got fired or not. 844-862-9890.

0: Jay and Brady Morning Show. It's 98.9 WMMO. Yeah, you can get your headlines from a lot of different places, but you're not going to get these kinds of headlines. It's called the Daily Quickie with Brandy. You get three of them. What's on the way?
1: A famous actor has made a dumb and dangerous request, and why people online are really mad at a dentist.
0: We'll find out why that is coming up in about 10 minutes. Daily Quickie with Brandy. First look at our roads this morning. Bev, where are we slowing down?
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3: 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There's a car fire on the Greenway northbound before the turnpike, blocking two right lanes. Then a crash on the Greenway northbound before Red Bug Lake Road. Wreck on the turnpike northbound past 192 and at the Osceola Parkway. There's also a crash in Longwood, 434 west of I-4, and in Davenport, US 27 northbound before I-4. Boggy Creek west of Narcoosia crash, and on I-4 eastbound, heavy around Highway 27 to the 429, a wreck at Champions Gate, busy Lake Buena Vista, another crash at Conroy Road, busy downtown and Fairbanks to Maitland, I-4 westbound slows Saxon to Dirksen, heavy 46A to pass Lake Mary Boulevard, Fairbanks to Colonial, a wreck past Gore and at John Young Parkway, and solid at World Drive where there's a crash, another wreck at the 429. 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
34: Body rain showers coming to a close this evening with overnight lows in the low 70s. For your Thursday, again, a good deal of sunshine with some spotty showers developing. High temperatures in the upper 80s. And a much better bet for rain and storms heading into Friday with highs in the upper 80s. From Channel 9 Eyewitness News, I'm meteorologist David Heckard.
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1: Actor Tom Cruise wants to compete in a real NASCAR race for his upcoming movie, Days of Thunder 2, but unfortunately, he can't see over the steering wheel. No booster seats in NASCAR. Sorry, Tommy.
0: That was a short joke.
1: Yeah, he's very small.
0: He is a small guy, and I know that he does all his stunts, but that automatically doesn't make you a trained athlete willing to risk the lives of other people on a track.
1: Yeah, because Tom asked the CEO of NASCAR if he could, and the CEO responded, "I'm not sure that's going to happen," which is the nice way of saying, no, these drivers have years of training, and I will not be responsible for Tom Cruise dying while trying to be a NASCAR driver.
0: Right, that's cute, Tom. That's cute and all, but... Yeah. And kind of cool that they did film some of that from Days of Thunder 1.
1: Out of Daytona.
0: Yeah. Super cool. So why not? Let's just do that again. How about that, Tom?
1: Just be in a car with the other stunt drivers. We're not putting you in a real NASCAR race, buddy.
0: Nope.
1: New research reveals Fenway Park in Boston serves around 12,000 hot dogs and 2,500 sausages every home game. Damn. And I haven't seen that many wieners since the time I went through Jay's photo album on his phone. He left open his private folder. Mm-hmm. I saw those, Jay.
0: She's lying, by the way. I knew this was going to be turned on me somehow.
1: Fenway also serves 2,000 pizza slices a day. And on the roof of the stadium, they have a garden producing between 5,000 and 7,000 pounds of produce.
0: Wow. Yeah, I haven't seen that much pie until I went through Brandy's phone. Saw somebody's picture.
1: That's true. That is true.
0: She's not
1: mine. Others.
0: Sharing is caring.
1: And finally, the internet is insulting a dentist and calling her tacky after she posted a video of her putting on a thong under her scrubs. But everyone needs to calm down. She's a dentist. She's supposed to floss.
0: Oh, hey.
1: The internet hasn't been this divided over someone's underwear since Jay admitted he tucks his shirt into his.
0: I'm still at Candlebox last night. Somebody brought that up to me. Bro, you really do that? I'm like, yes, I do it. And I'm not going to change. You wearing an undershirt now? No, I'm not. And I wasn't wearing a thong either.
1: She was recording one of those get ready with me videos, which a lot of women do. She showed her back while putting on the underwear. You couldn't see anything that I would count as nudity. I'm going to show it to you right now, Jay. Yeah. Ready?
0: Mm.
1: Oh, there it is.
0: I mean, she's putting on a thong.
1: She's putting on
0: Who
1: a
0: cares?
1: Thong.
0: Whatever you're comfortable wearing underneath your work clothes is fine.
1: Well, she's getting so much hate on the internet that I think that she's logged off now. People are saying things like, wow, your exhibitionism doesn't match the professional profile you pretend to have. And tacky, super unprofessional.
0: Whatever.
1: Relax. Every dentist has underwear under their scrubs.
0: They just all don't film themselves getting ready with their ass hanging out.
1: I mean, if my butt looked like hers, I would too.
0: Is she local, by the way?
1: I've been trying to find out.
0: Need a new dentist.
1: They have blurred her name.
0: Dr. Flossie.
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0: It's a Jay and Brady Morning Show, 98.9 WMMO, Road to the World Series. Tampa Bay Rays, they got a big game later on today.
1: Yeah, they're going to play up in Cleveland tonight at 6 o'clock.
0: Yep, there we go. Series is tied, 1-1, need this big road win. 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

0: It's Jay and Randy Morning Show, 98.9 WMMO. Brandy, I'll let you make the call on this.
1: Okay.
0: Charlie and Kissimmee, what's up, buddy? What'd you want to hear?
2: Well, some STP.
1: You know what? For Charlie, I say let's do it.
0: Let's do it. All right. Got some creep. Thanks for the request. If you got a request too, you can either go to the group chat on the WMMO app, open it up, look down at the bottom right corner, or press the microphone button. You can send us an open mic too. There you go. For Charlie and Kissimmee. What up, Osceola County? It's STP. Sound kind of cool?
1: Yeah, kind of.
0: What up,
1: Osceola? A little bit. Kind of.

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0: Couple big shows coming to Orlando. And of course, 98.9 WMMO. We've got your tickets. One of those shows Saturday night out of the Kia Center.
1: Yeah, Journey. We'll have your tickets again tomorrow morning at 8 a.m. And you got two more chances today for Journey, 4:20 p.m. and 5 p.m. with Super Dave.
0: Yep. 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
1: Yeah, 3 p.m. for those Smashing Pumpkins tickets.
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18: Body rain showers coming to a close this evening with overnight lows in the low 70s. For your Thursday, again, a good deal of sunshine with some spotty showers developing. High temperatures in the upper 80s. and a much better bet for rain and storms heading into Friday with highs in the upper 80s. From Channel 9 Eyewitness News, I'm meteorologist David Heckard.
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It's Joe Rock. 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

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It's Joel Rockin'. Heads up, Sunday night, Benchmark Arena in Tampa. It's Smashing Pumpkins. And this afternoon, 3 o'clock, my brother Super Dave giving you a chance to win those free tickets.

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about to hit you with a little Billy Joel here on 98.9 WMMO, Orlando's Classic Hits. It's Joe Rock. And coming up on Black Friday, it's Record Store Day again. And there's going to be a release from Billy, a live show recorded December 5th, 1976. So if you want to know what Billy sounded like 50 years ago, this would be your chance to do it.

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0: 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Hey, it's Joel Rock. And don't forget, Saturday night, Kia Center, Journeys in Town, the Final Frontier Tour. This could absolutely be your last chance to see them. And you have two chances this afternoon to win yourself free tickets to the show. My brother Super Dave giving you a shot at 4:20 and then again at 5. 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

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It's Joe Rock, and tomorrow, tickets going on sale for Def Leppard, Goo Goo Dolls, and the Struts at Benchmark Arena in Tampa on June 13th. Yeah, my good buddies and Def Leppard are coming back to town. It's a show that you definitely want to be at. Do you want to get

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0: 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Keep the faith. 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

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Joe Rock about to hit you with some Aerosmith, and so psyched that Aerosmith and Friends is happening in Hollywood Bowl in California, October 29th and November 1st, with guests like the Black Crowes, Heart, Slash, Billy Idol, Sammy Hagar, Duff McKagan, Jerry Cantrell, and so many more. It's absolutely going to be a cool show, and hopefully inspires more shows that maybe we could even see one here in Orlando.

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0: 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What's going on? 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

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What's going on, my friends? It is Super Dave in with you on an almost Friday. And yes, once again, right out of the gate, I got one more pair of tickets to go see the Smashing Pumpkins. They're going to be in Tampa on Sunday, and you could be there. Be caller number 9 right now, 844-862-9890, and you're on your way to the show. 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

0: WMMO, Orlando's Classic Hits. It is Super Dave with you on this almost a Friday afternoon. Just all kinds of loaded up with free stuff for you. I just gave away a pair of those tickets to the Smashing Pumpkins. I got two chances for you to score those Journey tickets this afternoon. But almost Fridays also mean details on your upcoming keyword weekend of winning. Now, yesterday I gave you a clue. The clue was that it's for another legendary concert. And I'll give you one more clue before we get to the details at 5 o'clock today. It involves a cat. And that's what I'm leaving it with. So just pay attention. Somewhere around 5:15, I'm going to tell you what's up for grabs and how you get your hands on them. Pretty sure you probably already know that by now. But those details on your keyword weekend of winning coming up in your 5 o'clock hour today on 98.9 WMMO.
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0: 98.9 WMMO presents today's lesson in rockology with Professor Super Dave. He's not really a professor, but who are we to question a guy who wears a cape?
1: Rockology is brought to you by Mark Spain Real Estate. Kicking things off for you today. Back in 2014, U2 frontman Bono said he was sorry after their latest album was automatically added to the libraries of every iTunes account user around the world, saying the move was a drop of megalomania and a touch of generosity. Well, I guess it's generous if you're a U2 fan. Today, back in 1996, Motley Crue drummer Tommy Lee was charged with assault for attacking a cameraman who was trying to take pictures of him and his wife Pamela Anderson Lee, at the time, outside of an L.A. club. After pleading no contest, Lee was sentenced to 4 months in prison. Back in 1973, Keith Richards was found guilty of trafficking cannabis by a court in Nice, France. Rolling Stone was given a one-year suspended sentence and a 5,000-franc fine. He was also banned from entering France for 2 years. And your random nugget of knowledge for today, 27 years ago, back in 1999, Fight Club was released. Unfortunately, that's all I can say about it. After all, that's the first rule of Fight Club. That is your Rockology for this October the 15th.
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3: 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Can't do that. 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
2: 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I'm like, I do at least 80% of these. 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
3: Mostly clear skies for tonight with overnight lows in the low 70s. For your Friday, higher coverage of rain and storms anticipated. Temps climbing in the low 90s. And it's going to be an active weekend featuring some periods of rain, a lot of wind out there, and temperatures only in the 70s and 80s. From Channel 9 Eyewitness News, I'm meteorologist David Heckard.
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0: 98.9 WMMO. It is Super Dave. I know a lot of us still very excited 6 weeks deep into NFL season, but it's a little bit more exciting for me and my buddy Jay because we found a new way to talk trash to each other, like we needed another excuse for that. But check us out at 989 WMMO. It's Jay and Supa's Bud Light NFL Pick 6. Now, we are officially tied with 2 wins, 2 losses, and 1 tie apiece. Hopefully that changes in my favor this week. I think I made some pretty good picks. You can check out that video at 989 WMMO on Instagram. And you can go hang out with my buddy Jay this Sunday for a Bud Light NFL watch party at the Froggers up in Apopka right there off of Rock Springs Road. That's kicking off at 1 p.m. Go get you some amazing wings and some amazing blue cheese. I mean, I could drink that blue cheese, I'll be honest with you. But Jay's going to be hanging out there Sunday starting at 1 p.m. with our friends from Bud Light.
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It is Subadave. I got another pair of those tickets to go see Journey this Saturday down at the Kia Center. That's coming up for you in just a second. But let's face it, we've all heard those stories lately on the news about how AI is going to end humanity within the next however many years, right? Well, one Florida guy just found out how talking to AI got him arrested. That is the subject of today's WTF, What the Florida. It's coming up for you after a little bit of the Red Hot Chili Peppers. But right now, be caller number 9, 844-862-9890. Those tickets to see Journey this weekend.

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1: I'll tell you one thing. Today's WTF goes to prove that using technology to be your accomplished does not pay off. Now, this actually happened last year where a 19-year-old college student by the name of Ryan Schaefer, he damaged 17 vehicles and then asked ChatGPT if he could go to jail for the vandalism. Now, the cops later found the conversation on his phone, and that's how they charged him. But now there's more details about the entire conversation. Ryan actually told ChatGPT that it was a serious crime, but ChatGPT added, since you've already done it, what matters now is damage control. Good advice, I guess. It warned him not to brag or boast about it, not to post anything about it online, and to stay low-key. Ironically, it didn't recognize that the conversation itself could be problematic if it was found, which it actually was. Now, after the original talk that he had about this damage control, Ryan started chatting with ChatGPT an hour later, talking about, I'm back at my apartment eating mozzarella sticks. That's when ChatGPT told him, right now, being back in your apartment and chilling is the safest place you can be. It actually advised him to enjoy the mozzarella sticks and just keep things calm. The less noise you make, the better your odds are staying out of trouble. So I guess you could go either way on this one. ChatGPT could be your greatest assistant, or it could be your worst assistant if you're committing crimes and eating mozzarella sticks, that is. That is your WTF What the Florida for this October the 15th.
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98.9 WMMO. It is Super Dave. I would like to personally invite you to be part of something I'm very honored to be part of this year. I'm going to be heading up to Washington, D.C. Saturday morning with a group of American heroes. That's right. Some veterans heading up there to tour through the Vietnam Memorial, the Korean Memorial, the Arlington National Cemetery, all kinds of stuff. 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

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He rocks. 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

0: 98.9 WMMO, Orlando's classic hits. It is Super Dave in with you on this almost Friday afternoon. Now, the weekend is quickly approaching, and if you have been tasked with planning your date night for this weekend, and you're just that boring old person that says, hey, we're going to go do dinner and a movie. Well, I have good news for you to spice things up just a little bit, because there's a new trend going around that has couples learning spins, learning lifts, learning routines side by side. That's right. They're taking pole dancing classes. One couple from LA actually performed a pole dancing routine at their wedding instead of that traditional first dance. That's boring, right? Probably don't want to show the kids the wedding video. That could lead to a whole nother. Anyway, they're saying that this sport has brought them closer and helped them build trust and communication. One guy even called it a metaphor for marriage. I guess that's the spins, the lifts, the routines, whatever. I don't really understand that one, but that's why I'm a single dude. One relationship therapist actually jumped in and said that these physical activities requiring those close connections can help the partners develop a deeper sense of teamwork. It also improves their flexibility, mobility, coordination, and confidence. To which I'm guessing, because that's all I can do at this point is guess, that it leads to other physical activities that are way more fun than pole dancing. I'm just saying.
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2: This traffic report sponsored by Quantum Fiber from AT&T. In Winter Garden, there's a crash on the 429 southbound just past the turnpike at Stony Brook West Parkway. Wreck on the turnpike southbound at Turkey Lake Service Plaza, and a wreck on the Econ Trail at Lake Underhill. On I-4 westbound, a crash at Darrell Carter Parkway, and a wreck on I-4 eastbound at Lee Road, too. 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I'm Beverly Bentley Steele.
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12: Mostly clear skies for tonight with overnight lows in the low 70s. For your Friday, higher coverage of rain and storms anticipated. Temps climbing in the low 90s. And it's going to be an active weekend featuring some periods of rain, a lot of wind out there, and temperatures only in the 70s and 80s. From Channel 9 Eyewitness News, I'm meteorologist David Heckard.
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The final pair of tickets that I have to give away to go see Journey on the Final Frontier Tour this weekend at the Kia Center in downtown Orlando are yours. If you're caller number 9 right now, 844-862-98.

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It is Super Dave. Now you know tomorrow is Friday, and that means another keyword weekend of winning for you. Free stuff. Now, I gave you a couple of clues. The first one, that it was to a legendary concert. The second one is that it involved a cat. Well, sort of. The name of a cat. If you guessed, you'd be going to see Def Leppard, along with special guests the Goo Goo Dolls and the Struts, on June the 13th down in Tampa at the Benchmark International Arena. You are absolutely correct. We're going to kick things off tomorrow at 5 p.m. Keywords all weekend long. When you hear them, you enter them on the free WMMO app, and then your tickets could be yours. And you could be making plans for June of 2027. It's scary that it's that close to 2027 already. But hey, it is what it is. Tomorrow we kick off our keyword weekend of winning for you to see Def Leppard, the Goo Goo Dolls, and the Struts in Tampa starting at 5 p.m.

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1: 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In Winter Garden, there's a crash on the 429 southbound just past the turnpike at Stony Brook West Parkway. Wreck on the turnpike southbound at Turkey Lake Service Plaza and a wreck on the Econ Trail at Lake Underhill. On I-4 westbound, a crash at Darrell Carter Parkway and a wreck on I-4 eastbound at Lee Road, too. 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
0: We've got this Eddie. 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

98.9 WMMO. It is Soupa Dave. If you are celebrating your birthday on this October the 15th, happy birthday to you. You're also sharing your birthday with a guy you may not know him by his name, but if you watched Cobra Kai like I did, you know him as Stingray. He also played Mole Man in Fantastic Four First Steps, and he's the voice of Embarrassment on Inside Out 2. That's Paul Walter Hauser. He turns 40 years old. The R&B singer who used to be married to Halle Berry until he admitted to cheating on her repeatedly. Nice move there, buddy. Eric Benet turns 60 years old. She was known by her nickname, and she was also married to the former Prince Andrew. Then she started pimping out Weight Watchers. That's Sarah, Duchess of York Ferguson. She turns 67 years old. And bam! Celebrity chef Emeril Lagasse turning 67 years old today. So if you are celebrating your birthday, happy birthday to you from everybody here at 98.9 WMMO.

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0: 98.9 WMMO, Orlando's Classic Hits. It is Super Dave with you on this almost Friday afternoon. I'm a little bit embarrassed right now, even though I choose to shave my head and go bald as much as possible. Yesterday was Be Bald and Free Day, and I missed it. But let's face it, there's a lot of guys, and maybe even some ladies out there, that aren't so comfortable embracing their baldness. But there is some good news. There's a new experimental treatment called hair banking that could help them fight future baldness. Now, the way it works is they collect your hair, and then they clone it. We're talking like 100, 120 of the follicles from your head, and they store it in cryopreservation to freeze time, as far as what they're saying. Now, this all sounds kind of creepy to me, to be honest with you, but there's a little bit of a problem. The cloning process hasn't been approved by the FDA, and it's only kind of effective. Plus, it's expensive. They're saying it ranges between $5,000 and $20,000 to go through this process, depending on the level of your baldness. Now, if you're like me, you just embrace it. You're bald, you're beautiful, and you're not broke if you have to pay for something like that. Come on.
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2: 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On the 408, there's a crash blocking the road. 408 westbound at Conway Road, the left lane is blocked. In Winter Garden, a wreck on the 429 southbound past the turnpike at Stony Brook West Parkway. And on the turnpike southbound at the Turkey Lake Service Plaza, there's a crash. On I-4 westbound, a wreck at Daryl Carter Parkway and another crash on I-4 eastbound at Lee Road. 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I'm Beverly Bentley Steele.
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3: Everybody's had some sort of bedroom emergency. 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
26: Mostly clear skies for tonight with overnight lows in the low 70s. For your Friday, higher coverage of rain and storms anticipated, temps climbing in the low 90s. And it's going to be an active weekend featuring some periods of rain, a lot of wind out there, and temperatures only in the 70s and 80s. From Channel 9 Eyewitness News, I'm meteorologist David Heckard.
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98.9 WMMO. It is Super Dave. Now, I told you, I got a pretty busy weekend coming up. You might be busy as well, considering bike weeks in town, all kinds of stuff. And that means we need a little chill time. Why don't you hang out with us Sunday morning, starting at 8 a.m. for Sunday Morning Acoustic. It's the perfect soundtrack for your chill Sunday morning. It's brought to you by Morgan & Morgan, America's largest injury law firm. 2 hours of your favorite WMMO hits, plus some rarities you like to throw in there just to throw you off guard a little bit. On Almost Fridays, I like to take a look at the playlist and tell you what you got coming up. I'm looking at a little Whitesnake, a little Molly Hatchet, even some Black Crowes, some Heart, and a whole bunch more. Tune in for the whole playlist, Sunday Morning Acoustic, starting at 8.

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101.9 WMMO. It is Super Dave making last call for those nominations for First Responder Friday tomorrow afternoon. Right around 2:50, Joe Rock will reveal the name of this week's honoree and hook him up with a pair of tickets to go see Kansas at the Hard Rock Live, February the 12th, when they roll through town. 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
2: 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There's a traffic light out in Kissimmee at Parton Settlement at 192, so treat that as a four-way stop and be careful. There's a crash on the 408 westbound at Conway Road blocking the left lane, and a wreck in Winter Garden, the 429 southbound past the turnpike. Wreck on John Young Parkway north of the Beach Line and Goldenrod Road north of Curryford Road. There's also a crash at Landstar Boulevard at Town Center Boulevard and in Maitland at Horatio east of 1792. The road's blocked from a crash. There's debris on I-4 westbound at Dirksen Drive and a crash at Darrell Carter Parkway and a wreck on I-4 eastbound at Lee. Win $25,000 in new impact windows from Reese Windows and Doors. Grab your phone and text the word TRUST right now to 20129. That's TRUST to 20129. That's traffic. I'm Beverly Bentley Steele.
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He was born with a weird allergy to kryptonite, but yet looks nothing like Clark Kent. 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

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It is Super Dave giving you a little heads up next weekend. Come out and join me for a very good cause. 9 a.m. at Crane's Roost Park up in Altamont. The 13th annual Franklin's Friends Howl, spelled H-O-W-L, Oween dog walk as well as dog costume contest. Man, this thing is so much fun. I had a blast out there last year and look forward to seeing you and checking out over 500 dogs in costume. I love it. I love it. And did I mention I love it? Franklin's Friends 13th annual Howl Oween next weekend, 9 a.m. at Crane's Roost Park in Altamont.

0: 98.9 WMMO, Orlando's Classic Hits. It is Super Dave about to take off for this almost Friday, but that means Friday is upon us, my friends. We got a lot going on this weekend. I already told you I'm going to be heading up to Washington, D.C. with Honor Flight Central Florida, and we invite you to come join us as we return with this amazing group of veterans at the Sanford Orlando Airport Saturday night at 10 p.m. All the details for you on that are up at WMMO.com, plus Biketoberfest going on, and, of course, we're kicking off our keyword weekend of winning tomorrow at 5 p.m. Your chance to score tickets to see Def Leppard with the Goo Goo Dolls and the Struts down in Tampa at the Benchmark International Arena on June the 13th. Lots going on, so get a little rest tonight, and we'll reconvene tomorrow. How about 3 o'clock? Sound good to you? I'll see you then back here on 98.9 WMMO.
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28: Mostly clear skies for tonight with overnight lows in the low 70s. For your Friday, higher coverage of rain and storms anticipated, temps climbing in the low 90s. And it's going to be an active weekend featuring some periods of rain, a lot of wind out there, and temperatures only in the 70s and 80s. From Channel 9 Eyewitness News, I'm meteorologist David Heckard.
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Ethan with you on this Thursday, 98.9 WMMO, Orlando's classic hits. On this day in 73, Keith Richards found out it was good to be a Rolling Stone because he's gotten away with a whole bunch of stuff, including in France, when he was found guilty of using, supplying, and trafficking in marijuana and heroin at his rented villa, and his penalty was $5,000 fine, a suspended sentence, and he couldn't enter the country for 2 years, so they just played in Belgium, which is right next to France anyways, and it didn't really matter.

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0: Ethan with you on 98.9 WMMO, Orlando's Classic Hits, with your concert and event calendar. Tonight is Thursday the 15th. Coming up tomorrow, you've got Heat taking on the Magic at the Kia Center. And then, of course, Saturday, Journey's Final Frontier Tour hits the Kia Center. One more pair of tickets coming your way tomorrow morning during your 80s at 8 with Jay and Brandy. Sunday, Smashing Pumpkins are in Tampa at Benchmark Arena. And there's another pair of tickets for that show tomorrow morning at 7 a.m. So wake up and win. Pumpkins at 7. Journey is at 8 with Jay and Brandy. And then next week on the 21st, Hawks taking on the Magic at the Kia Center. Timberwolves taking on the Magic at the Kia Center. And Alice Cooper doing Alice's Attic on the 27th over in Clearwater at Ruth Eckert Hall.
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